0: before you go, there's something I want you to have.
1: Oh, it's beautiful. But wait a minute, isn't this?
0: Yeah, yes it is.
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1: 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Yeah, shake it, baby.

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Our outrage against the poor unites us, brings us together behind this one plan of action, an assault on every front.

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Did you forget my name?

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